to be unprecedented. I'm shy, and I want you to follow. I look up to the heavens, the light is not in the moment. It's all the constellation.

Today the dragon comes out the dead and make it tough. And what's that I'm still on? You think I'm too thin? I took the turn and turn to begin. You begin to look for the answer. I kind of find the game. It's either this or that way. It's one way or the other. It should be one direction. It could be on perfection. The turn I had just taken. The turn that I was making. A life we just beginning. A life we near the end.